0: Fox. I'm taking on.
1: I'm taking on.
0: Property 90 after the kitchen fire, 19 Tiramisu Road in Donnybrook.
1: Roger, Mother 9, stand by further, just waiting for anyone to come over.
0: Flycon, Calcalo Pumper.
1: Calcalo Pumper.
0: Flycon, Calcalo Pumper is out to the structure fire, 19 Tiramisu Road in Donnybrook.
1: Roger, Calcalo Pumper, stand by further.

0: Pumper 81, Falcon message. Pumper 81, nothing heard. Pumper 79, can I cover Pumper further for you? Caller said there was a pot on fire on the stove. Their partner has since extinguished it, but does have burns. We're notifying ambulance for you.
1: Pumper 79, roger.
0: Cali Pumps, did you receive?
1: Yeah, roger. Thanks, Falcon. Cali Pumper acknowledges all further.
0: And Falcon Pumper 81 acknowledges. Return around.

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1: Flight take a two.
0: Icon wallet, tanker 2 is out to the kitchen fire, 19 Tiramisu Road in Donnybrook, Cozon.
1: Roger, white tanker 2. Caller said there was a pot on fire on the stove there. Husband extinguished it, but does have burns.
0: Wallet, tanker 2, acknowledge failure.

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0: Right, Papa Tango 9, Papa 81.
2: Yeah, Papa 81, acknowledged and returning.
0: Roger, Pumper 89. And Johnny Brook Control, did you want will that to cancel as well? Do you want them to come on K3 for details?
3: No, will it continue as it's their area? And can we just confirm AV has been dispatched for this call?
0: Yeah, AV has been dispatched, and police, I believe, have been notified just based on coding as well. Will it take 2, do you receive come on for details?
4: Yeah, 5, will it take it to acknowledge?
3: Five on Donnybrook Control message.
0: Donnybrook Control.
3: Yeah, Five on, just for Vic Pollock, they've been notified. There's no reason for them to attend.
0: Roger, pass on.

0: Sorry, Rookish.
1: And Viacom.
0: Delivery control, just for the SCA, can we get a non-sync contact number?
1: Yeah, figures when you're ready, Viacom.
0: Okay.
1: 0411867531.
0: 0411867531.
1: Yeah, that's a family, Viacom.
0: Thank you.

0: Right, I'm Dominic Book, control with you.
1: Dominic Book, control.
0: Hey, be on scene.
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1: Roger, Pumper 62 A.
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3: Hi, Colin Pumper 63 B's out to a smell of smoke in a house, 13 Broadrib Court in Cryo, Cobra.
1: Roger, Pumper 63 B for you, 62 A and 62 B. Smells reportedly to be getting worse, believed to be coming from the roof and going through the whole house. Two people have evacuated to the front yard.
0: Hi, Colin Pumper 62 A, acknowledge.
2: Viacom Pumper 62B, acknowledge.
3: 63B, also.

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1: Roger, Rockbank Tanker. It's a FIV job. If I can get you changed to channel 584 for this one.
0: Copy, changing to 584.

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0: Cryo Brigade have not yet responded. 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
0: Roger.
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0: Negative.
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0: Roger, call control.
2: I'm seeing Station Officer Shearer. We're investigating at number 13, Roger, in Corio, message follow.
0: Roger, Roger, call control. Just confirming word back from SO Sierra investigation 13, Roger, caught in Corio. Stand by for message.

0: Park on Broderick Court Control, is it?
1: Broderick Court Control.
0: Park on, did you get my word back of investigating? Number 13, Broderick Court in Cry.
1: Affirmative, Broderick Court Control. Get a word back from SO Sierra Investigation 13, Broderick Court in Cario, and send with your message.
0: Yeah, further to that, there's a slight smell of electrical. In the bathroom, there's no smoke or fire. All of incoming appliances can cancel when we can.
1: Broderick Court Control, the comms are a bit distorted. 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
1: Roger, Broderick Court control, we're back from SSO Sierra, false alarm, stop code 609, 13, Broderick Court in Corrie.

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0: Mike, I'm number 64. He's out to report explosions heard in house. 14 Yildiz Street in Charlemont.
1: Roger, pump 64.
2: Mike, I'm pump 63 V's out to explosions heard in the house, 14 Yildiz Street in Charlemont, code 1.
1: Roger, pump 63B, pumper 63B and pumper 64. Just be aware from AV, this address has a volatile patient. He said to become aggressive and chase and try to fight AV staff. There is an explosion heard in the house, no sign of smoke or fire. The neighbour was calling on behalf of the occupant.
0: Mike, I'm pump 64, acknowledged. Can you have police response to this call, please?
1: Roger. Police have been notified.
2: Mike, I'm pump 63, copy or call it.

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1: Roger, Grand Theft Auto Pumper. Just so you are aware, from AV, there is a violent patient at that address. He's known to become aggressive and has chased and tried to fight AV staff. In regards to the explosion heard inside the house, there is no sign of smoke or fire, and the neighbour was calling on behalf of the occupant. There's no structural damage as far as I can see.
0: Roger, all received. I heard one of the FRV flights asked for police. Can I just confirm they're on the road?
1: Affirmative, they've been dispatched.
0: Roger.

0: Fire calling out the near pump at tanker out to explosions heard in Charlemont. Straight line.
1: Roger, mount to near pump at tanker. That's 14 Yildiz Street in Charlemont. Just from AV, the occupant of this house is known to be violent. He has chased and tried to fight AV staff. Regards to the explosion, there's no sign of smoke or fire, no sign of any structural damage. The police have been dispatched. Roger.

0: I'll go and grab that tank and message.
1: In a second.
0: I will be responding shortly, just waiting on the driver.
1: Okay.
0: 5 come pump 64 is on 2.
1: 5 come 64.

0: go and grab that tank as close to Charm or Taiwan.
1: Roger, grab that tank. Grab that tank. Just be aware, we do have a section over this address for a person that can become increasingly and rapidly aggressive.
0: Yeah, roger that. We'll continue to prep it. So.
1: Roger.
2: Viacom, Charlie, my control, we're back.
1: Charlie, my control. Charlie, my control.
2: Viacom, so we're back for Firefighter Charlie investigation.
1: From Firefighter Charlie investigation, 14 Yelp Street in Charlie.
0: I'll grab that tanker message.
1: Grab the tanker.
0: Is there a rendezvous point on this job, or are we going directly in?
1: Charlie, control, Falcon message.
2: Yes, no problem.
1: You think he wants to know if there's an RV point or a straight scene?
2: Roger, straight scene.
1: Grab the tanker.
0: Yeah, roger, grab the tanker. Delayed.
1: Roger.

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1: Roger, pump 64.
2: Mark, I'm out to the pump tanker on sea.
1: Roger, I'm out to the pump tanker.

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0: So we're back in 5-1, Philly, Fox Line Star, 14, Yield Biz, 3, Charlie Monk.
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1: Same Falcon.
0: Ambulance have a notification as well if they're required.
1: That's a negative Falcon. You can mark big pole on scene. And roger, that pump is returning.
0: Roger.
1: Yeah, Falcon, grab the tank. It's been released and returning.
0: Roger, grab the tank, guys.
1: Falcon, that's me, pump tanker returning.
0: Roger, maintain pump tanker.

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1: Right, Pump 81, we've given FRV 5N9, CFA's 540. It is in the underground car park near the entry of the shopping centre. Looking for a silver Toyota sedan, registration 2 Delta Papa, 3 Quebec Romeo. And just stand by. I believe parents back in the car. Car's now driving away. I'll just have a chat to the FSCC.
0: Roger.

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1: Falcon Papa, you want in?
0: From the FSA, say you can cancel return.
1: Roger, Papa, you want in?
0: Papa, you want in?

0: 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Here is that ULT one.
1: Here is Hilo Slot one.
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0: 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Pumatega 9. I'll be taking 9 out of the car, fire in garage. 8, Ranger Drive, alert.
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0: 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There were flames coming from the engine of the car. There's no engine on scene. Now, the car does run on petrol. It's a single-story garage constructed of brick, which is attached to the house. Three people have evacuated, with the caller's husband attempting to extinguish the fire now.
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0: Roger, Epping Pumper, Epping Pumper. Originally, flames from the engine, no injuries on scene. The car does run on petrol. It's within a single-story brick garage attached to a house. Three people evacuated. We have had the original caller call to say the fire was now out. The caller's husband managed to get an extinguisher.
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0: Epping Pumper, Willow Brigade have not yet responded. Would you like them to be replaced?
1: Not at this stage, thanks, Michael.
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1: Roger, Willet Tango 1. Originally stated flames visible from the engine. The car runs on petrol, was in a brick single story garage attached to the house. Three people evacuated. The original caller did call back to say the fire was out and brigade was not required.
2: Further acknowledged.

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3: Fly Common, we're back from Station Officer Donnell. Is structure fire stop? 8 Granger Drive in Woolert. The fire has been extinguished by the owner on arrival. All temperatures are ambient and AV not required.

Correction. Now, 6-way, stop 52, correction, 8 Ranger Drive in Wooloo. The fire has been extinguished by the owner. All temperatures are ambient and AV are not required.

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0: 5 on Doreen, Pumper Tank is out to 36 Warrawong Circuit in Doreen.
1: Roger, Doreen, Pumper Tank out. Doreen, Pumper Tank out. Further to this, as the call was from Wildlife Victoria, FSCC is aware of this call. It's a water bird. The legs have been stuck in a drain for 2 to 3 hours, and the person on scene will take the bird.
0: Acknowledge all further.
2: Viacom Pump 64 is out to assist AB or assist with the patient lift at Coles, Warm Pond Shopping Centre, 135 Colic Road.
1: Roger, Pump 64. Pump 64, ambulance have been notified. It's a 70-year-old female. She's conscious and breathing. She's possibly broken her arm and her hip. She's been stuck on the floor, and it's outside Coles and Snitz in the outside car park. And apparently AB keep getting diverted for this call, but they need the brigade to come and assist to lift her.
2: 64, it's

0: har gone pound to 64 is on the same. Yeah, £1 control.
1: Roger, pound 64, £1 control.
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1: One point control.
0: Fuck, I'm one point control. AV, you're on scene and have released fire crews. Do you require a word back for this incident, or is this being treated as an EMA?
1: Negative, I will need a word back for this call.
0: So, word back from Cedar and Santa Abbey. Oh, the incident stopped at Warm Pond Shopping Centre, 135 Colac Road in Grovedale.
1: Word back to Cedar and Abbey, incident stopped at Warm Pond Shopping Centre, 135 Colac Road in Grovedale. Ambulance are on scene and have released fire crews. Pump 64 again.
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0: 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We're back from Lieutenant Hugenrod of an incident under control. 36 Warrawong Circuit. Dorian.
1: We're back, Lieutenant Hugenrod. If it's incident under control, 36 Warrawong Circuit in Dorian.

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2: 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Word back from Lieutenant Hugenrad of an incident stop. 36 Warrawong Circuit, Dorian.
1: Dorian Control, word back from Lieutenant Hugenrad, incident stop.

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1: Roger, Pump 64. No persons trapped, no fire. There's oil leaking out of the car, quite a small amount. It's a two-vehicle accident causing a traffic hazard at the moment.
0: Pump 64, acknowledged.

0: o'clock on Grand Theft Thomas after the Watch Away, connect away. Mountaineer.
1: Roger, Grand Theft Pompa, that's 9 connect way, Mountaineer. The result of a 2-vehicle accident, small amount of oil leaking out of the car, no person trapped, no fire, police to notify.
0: Grand Theft Pompa, acknowledge.

0: Right, I'm Grand Delta Tango Alpha there. Wash away, code 3. Stop it all further.
1: Roger, Grand Delta Tango, code 3, and that's 9, connect way, mount to me.
0: Roger, all noted, thank you.

0: Hi, Colin. This is Anthony from the tanker turning out Code 3 to a Washaway 9, connect way, Mount Denis.
1: Roger, Mount Denis, pump a tanker. It's a result of a two-car accident. No person trapped, no fire. A small amount of oil leaking out of one of the cars. Police have been notified.
0: This is Mount Denis, pump a tanker received.

0: 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Mount Anthony Control.
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1: Mountaineer Control.
0: So we're back from Firefighter Shell, we have an incident under control, 9 connects away, Mountaineer.
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0: 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Grosvenor Tank can continue code 3. 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
1: Roger, Mountaineer Control. It's the word back from Firefighter Shirley. 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
1: Mountain Eight Control.
0: Yeah, Mark Hall, the police being dispatched, missile.
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0: Oh.
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1: Roger, just confirming Deviation Road near Gaylard Avenue, it's coming up in Newtown, Geelong, is that right?
0: That's affirming, thanks for the call.
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0: bike on pump at 62 A's out to the undefined fire deviation road in Newtown.
1: Roger, pump 62 A.
0: Bike on SRV, pump 63 B is out to undefined fire deviation road, Newtown.
1: Roger, pump 63B, pump 62A and pump 63B. This was a fire call from Geelong West Station. We have no further information at this stage.
2: Bike on Thomas Tank is out the undefined fire, Deviation Road, Newtown. 62 and 63 can cancel, thanks.
1: Roger, Geelong West Tanker, pumper 62A, pump 63B, did you receive?
0: I'm saying, cancel, please.
1: Geelong West Tank, did you receive that from pump 63B?
2: Negative.
1: Geelong West Tank, pumper 63B has requested to continue en route until you are on scene.
2: Roger, Viacom, once on scene, we'll let you know whether they're not required.
1: Roger.

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1: Roger, along with SCV, Aviation Road, near Gaylord Road, New Townsville.
2: Bike on Dormitaker on scene, deviation control.
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1: Roger, deviation control, Pumper 62A, Pumper 63B, did you receive?
2: 63B, now returning Bike on.
1: Roger, Pumper 63B.
2: Bike on, Pumper 62A is now returning.
1: Roger, Pumper 62A.
3: Bike on, Mountain E, control message.
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3: 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We've got a 12-month-old baby that was in one of the vehicles at the time of the accident, and we'd like to get checked over.
1: Roger, Mountain E, control.

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2: Blackroom, Delaware, 50 degrees on scene.
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0: Talk on for police. They'll be required also for sus circumstances. We've got some explosions on the side of the hill, I believe, from potentially aerosol cans.
1: Roger, deviation control.

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2: Viacom, we're back, Lieutenant Williams, investigation, Deviation Road Detail.
1: Roger, Deviation Road Control, we're back from Lieutenant Williams, investigation, Deviation Road in Newtown.

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0: Viacom, we're back, Lieutenant Williams. 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
1: 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Non-structure fire stop, Deviation Road, in Newtown, and send with your message.
0: Viacom for police, we've located two separate piles of rubbish on fire. Crews are extinguishing now at the knapsack. There's also exploded deodorant cans present. Can you also notify the City of Greater Geelong fire liaison officer? There's ongoing issues with these fires in this area.
1: Roger, Deviation Road Control, just confirming for police you've located two separate piles of rubbish on fire and some exploded deodorant cans, and we're notifying the City of Greater Geelong regarding similar fires in the area.
0: That's great, Viacom. Just for the City of Greater Geelong, they were notified early in the week of other fires in a similar vicinity.
1: Roger.

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0: 155 Zestful House Fire, number 53, Morningside Drive, Thornhill Park.
1: Roger, pump 55, Plumber Tanker 44, fire ground is 12. The smoke coming from the garage as well. There was also an explosion heard. Black smoke seen.
0: Pump 55, Roger.
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0: Fuck, I'm Carol Springs. I'm saying it's at the house fire, 53 Morningside Drive, Thornhill Park.
1: Roger, Caroline Springs, Tama Tango. Caroline Springs, Tama Tango. The smoke coming from the garage as well. There was sounds of an explosion heard.
0: Roger, thanks, Falcon. Falcon Mountain Tango is responding to code 1 to a house fire. 53 Morningside Drive, Thornhill Park.
1: Roger, Mountain Tango.
2: 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Can you respond to the FRV appliance?
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0: Falk, I'm just Republic 54. Are you currently receiving any multiple calls, or is there any outside information?
1: Receiving a couple of calls now, stating the whole house is involved. It's now spreading onto the neighbouring house.
0: Yeah, Roger. Thanks, Falk. Can you just make FRV pump this call, thanks.
1: Roger.
0: And further, Falk, I'm just pumping 54. Yeah, please, attempt traffic control. And AV for possible injuries and firefighter health monitoring.
1: Roger, pump 55.

0: Falls, I'm just Republic 54, smoke's issuing. Half hour and gas at 10-4 solutions as well, thanks.
1: Roger, Wilco. 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
2: 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It's 53 Morningside Drive, Thornhill Park. Receiving quite a few calls now. Pumper 55's escalated for FRV Pumpers 4. Black smoke issuing, and it's also going on to the neighbouring house.
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1: 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We've also notified the Western 2 Commander, I believe they're en route.
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3: 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My Caroline Springs Pumper Tank continue on. 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
2: Falcon, my IMS structure is SSO Tempest, is the instrument controller, SO Condon as operations, and leading firefighter Jobson as safety officer. I can just give you a further super when you're ready to Falcon.
1: Roger, IMS structure, SSO Tempest, instant controller, SO Condon, ops officer, leading firefighter Jobson, safety officer, send with a sit rep.
2: Falcon, further sit rep from SSO Tempest. Firefighter crews have contained the fire to the room of origin, being the garage. They're currently just conducting overhaul. Primary search has been completed.
1: Roger, sit rep SSO Tempest. Firefighting crews have contained the fire to the room of origin, being the garage. They're conducting overhaul. Primary search has been completed. Commander 01, just confirming you received.
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1: Roger, Pumper 43.
4: Falcon District 14, Commander Richies.
1: District Commander Richies.
4: Commander Richies is out for the structure fire under control, 53 Morningside Way in Thornhill Park.
1: Roger, Commander Richies, can I have you on your money?
4: District 14, Commander.

0: Viacom Caroline Springs Number Tanker has been released and is returning.
1: Roger, Caroline Springs Number Tanker.
2: Viacom Commander 01.
1: Commander 01.
2: Viacom, can you please repeat the word back status and SIP rep?
1: Roger, Commander 01, structure fire under control, and the SIT rep. The firefighting crews have contained the fire to the room of origin, which is the garage. They're conducting overhaul. Primary search has been completed, and they've got the IMS structure. SSO Tempest is the instant controller. SSO Condon, the ops officer, leading firefighter Johnson to safety.
2: Roger, all copied. You can open mobile code 3.
1: Roger, Commander 01. District 14, Commander Richies, did you also receive the word back and sit rep?
3: Roger.
4: Viacom, Pumper 43, is being released and is now returning.
1: Roger, Pumper 43.
3: Viacom, Commander Richies received all the word back and extra.
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0: Did you require a move up for Fire Station 55?
1: Yes, sir, move Falcon. All FRV appliances on scene, range move up, thanks.
0: Roger, I'll organise one, yeah.

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2: Fife, I'm just a Morningside Drive Control. 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
1: Roger, stand by.

0: hold your park and drive icon message. According to police are on scene, and I'm just getting an ETA, it says also that ambulance are on scene.
1: Yeah, Roger, welcome. You might police on scene. I haven't seen an ambulance, but yep, but I'll go on that foot.
0: Roger.
1: Yeah, Roger, welcome. You can mark ambulance on scene as well.
0: Roger.

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0: Viacom, control's now handed over to Lieutenant Stokes from Rock Bank Brigade. Pump 55, we're returning in about 5 minutes.
1: Roger, control. You've handed over the scene to Lieutenant Stokes from Rock Bank Brigade, and Pump 55 will be returning in 5 minutes.

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0: 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Right, Epping,
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1: Metagling Control.
0: I come Mr. Wayback from Lieutenant Compton Robbins. 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
1: Roger, your transmission was broke. I just have it from Lieutenant Compton Robbins. Is that a false alarm stop?
0: Stop.
1: Roger.
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1: Roger, Pumper 81.
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0: Falcon, could you please give us the status of this property?
1: The status of the alarm is showing normal.
0: Received. Thank you.

0: 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Come and confirm for returning. 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
2: Tricom Pumper 63 B's out to the smoke issue from the house, unit 112, Piccadilly Close in Fell Post Hill.
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0: Five, from Morningside Control. Fire investigation have been notified with an expected attendance tomorrow morning. Shutter service did arrive, but we'll have to arrange another shutter service. So the scene has been left with police, member number 50626, and you can show Rockman Tanker returning.
1: Roger, morning flight.
0: Returning, but can you leave the job open for the fire investigator for tomorrow?
1: Roger, Rockman Tanker.

0: Hey, how are you, boys?
1: Come on, come in, 58. I'm 57.
2: I'm 57.
1: Fuck, I'm 557 down, code 1, to a smoke lock, operating at the St. Vincent's Aged Care, 240 Hoppers Lane, where are we?
2: Roger, Pumper 57.
0: Fuck, I'm Pumper 58, to the smoke alarm operating, St. Vincent's Aged Care, 240 Hoppers Lane, in where are
2: we? Roger, Pumper 58, Pumper 57 and Pumper 58, there's no sign of smoke or fire. No evacuations. The alarm is operating at the front door main entrance. And the best access to the facility is via Hoppers Lane, which is right next to St. Vincent's Hospital.
1: 57, I'll just...
0: 58, copy your fella.
3: Fuck, on Pumper 62, he's on the scene now. Piccadilly close control.
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0: Fox on, we use 5 ground 540 for this call, please.
1: Roger, 5 ground 540.

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1: Same cycle.
0: Cryo Predator not yet responded. 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
0: 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Do you want them replaced?
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0: Roger, Werribee Pumper, the alarm, apologies, there is no sign of smoke or fire, no evacuations, alarm is operating at the front door, main entrance, best access is directly next to St. Vincent's Hospital.
2: Werribee Pumper, Roger.
3: Fuck, Werribee Pumper, Pumper 57, will downgrade to Coast 3.
0: Roger, Pumper 57.
2: Fuck off, Papa 62B, out to fire indicator panel at Cherry Creek Youth Justice Centre, 201 Kangaroo Drive, Little River, code 1.
0: Roger, Papa 62B. We do have a... Apologies, disregard.
2: Fuck off, Cry Tankers, 10 hours reported. Smoke inside house, 1 of 12, Piccadilly close. Bell Post Hill, code 1.
0: Roger, Cryotanker. The smoke alarm was audible at the back of the ground, background of the call. Caller could see smoke in the spare room. Only one person in the house but was evacuating during the call. No flames. Single story brick building.
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1: 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You have no sign of smoke or fire, no evacuations. 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
6: Mike, I'm way back from Senior SO Carew. The structure fire under control, unit flank number 12, Piccadilly Close in Gold Coast Hill. We've got crews investigating a source of smoke, trying to identify the location. All unconscious can cancel.
1: 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We're back from Senior SO Carew, structure fire under control. 1 of 12, Piccadilly Close in Bell Post Hill. Currently investigating a source of the smoke. 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
0: 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Lieutenant Ryan, investigation.
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0: Negative, Viacom. They would have returned about an hour or two ago. You can I'm unsure on whether you can book him in. They may have gone to another job in Melton.
1: 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Thank you.
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1: Where have you control?
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4: 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Message from Lieutenant Ryan. Cruising investigated bedroom number 32. There hasn't been a direct alarm to the FIP, but a pre-alarm registering to that bedroom address, possibly a overheating back mobile phone charger.
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0: Vicom, word back from Senior SO Carew, false alarm stopped, code 621, unit 1, number 12, Piccadilly Close in Bell Post Hill. The smoke was caused by a person welding in a neighbouring property. We'll be on scene a further 5 to 10 minutes ventilating the affected house.
1: Roger, Piccadilly Close Control, word back from Senior SO Carew, false alarm stopped, code 621. 1 of 12, Piccadilly Close in Bell Post Hill. Smoke was from some welding in a neighbouring property. You'll be on scene for a further 5 to 10 minutes ventilating.
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0: Michael, on Papa 62B has been released and returning. We'll advise when back in maintenance area.
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0: Viacom, we're back from Little River, Captain of a false alarm stop. Cherry Creek Youth Justice Centre, 201 Kangaroo Drive, Little River. 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
1: 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We're back from Little River, Captain of a false alarm stop, 201 Kangaroo Drive, Little River. 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
1: Where have you control send?
0: 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We have notified staff and asked them to notify their alarm company to attend in the morning.
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1: Roger, Pump 63B. Pump 62A, Pump 63B. Police are on scene. It's the result of an accident. 31-year-old male's come off the motorbike, and the motorbike was on fire, and they initially couldn't contain it. They're now saying the fire's out and that we can cancel, but just stand by. We'll check with the FSCC.
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0: Pumpsies 2, I Pumpsies 3, may you fly call message? Pumper 62A and Pumper 63B, the FSAC is happy for you to cancel since police have put the fire out.
1: Falcon, Pumper 63B is returning.
0: Roger, Pumper 63B. Pumper 62A, Falcon message.
1: Falcon, Pumper 62A acknowledge and returning.
0: Roger, Pumper 62A.

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0: I've got a word back from SSO page of a investigation, zone 6, 100 Millville Street, Geelong.
1: Roger, apologies. Can I get the SO's name again, please?
0: SSO Paget.
1: Roger, thank you. We're back from SSO Paget, investigation of zone 6 at 100 Mirrible Street in Geelong.

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0: 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You can mark some stage. 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
0: 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Of a false alarm stop code 751, 100 Merrill Street, Geelong, and Zone 6 has been isolated.
1: Roger, we're back from SSO Paget. False alarm stop code 751, Geelong Central, 100 Merrill Street, Geelong, Zone 6 is isolated.
0: Those are that, Ficom. You can mark 63B is returning.
1: Roger, thank you.

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0: 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The calls from Tunstall, the alarm activated from a resident in the unit. We do have gate codes and key safe details that we're going to page out to you as well. And I've got an on-scene contact if needed.
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0: 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Do you want them replaced?
1: Negative at this stage. Firecom, can you please just repage, Commander?
0: Roger, thank you.
2: Firecom, Miranda Tango.
0: Miranda Tango.
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0: back on Marinda Tanker, it's turning out to smoke alarm operating 89 Galloway Drive in Marinda, code 1.
1: Roger, Marinda Tanker, the further for you, the calls come from the alarm company. They said the activations come from a resident in the unit. There's no smoke or fire, no evacuations. We do have gate crew details and key safe details. They've been paged to all proceeding appliances, but Pumper 81 is on scene now.
0: Roger, acknowledged.

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0: Falcon, Whitbeck, Senior Station Officer Cooper. 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Murdunda, message to follow.
1: Roger, Whitbeck, from SSO Cooper. False alarm, stop code 735. Manda Retirement Village. Pumper 11, did you receive?
2: Roger, and returning, change back to Northern.
1: Roger, thanks. Dorian Bombatenko.
3: Dorian Pomatanga acknowledged, on scene and returning.
1: Roger, Dorian Pomatanga. And Mandatanga, will you go on for details or return?
4: Tango, Mandatanga, proceeding for details.
1: Roger, thanks. I'll mark you going code 3 and Galloway Drive Control. Send with your message.
0: Yeah, fire comments, so Cooper message, sorry. This is an intermittent fault with the detectors. Have been recently checked by an electrician and deemed as safe. FRV crews have checked the house with a thermal imaging camera. No heat and or no smoke found. The resident are going to recontact the management to have someone come out and check them. Pumper 50, correction, pumper 81 returning, change back to Western 4.
1: Roger, pumper 81.
0: Actually, Falcon will be changing back to Northern.
1: Roger, thanks, Bombay, you want.

0: Farcon, have you acknowledged Marinda Tanker returning?
1: Marinda Tanker, we still have you en route to Marinda. Are you returning? Is that correct?
0: Correct, Farcon. Apologies. Marinda Tanker has been on scene for approximately 10 minutes and is returning now.
1: Roger, if you could advise when you're in station.

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0: 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Help Balmoral Control. 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
1: Roger, Papa 64, Balmoral Control, 5 round 273. Papa 63, B, did you receive?
0: Foghorn 63, B, copy 273.
1: And Papa 64, Grovedale Brigade have not yet responded. Do you want them replaced?
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1: 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It's a 3-year-old male, conscious and breathing, no injuries, but his leg is stuck in a steel frame bike just above his ankle. Stuck for 10 minutes. He's located in the backyard.
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1: Approach number 64. It's a 1.5-year-old boy. It's the caller's son. The car is in the garage. The child is crying. Police have been organised as well as ambulance. They only have the one car key and it's inside the car. I don't actually know what kind of car it is.
0: I'm 64 acknowledged.

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1: Roger, Graveyard Tanker. A 1.5-year-old boy is locked in a vehicle. We're unsure of the vehicle details. The car's in the garage. The parent is on scene. They've only got one key, which is inside the car. Police and ambulance have been organised as well.
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0: I've obviously got contact from Woke Grove Downs attendants. The child is in the car and not in distress. We can

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1: Roger, number 63B. Number 63B, you're responding to a 30-year-old female who's reported to be unconscious. I believe it's at the Good Start Early Centre. She either fainted or fell over and now is believed to be not breathing.
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2: Yeah, so we're back from Lieutenant Parkinson of an incident under control, 28 Everlasting Terrace, Mountain East.
0: We're back from Lieutenant Parkinson, incident under control, 28 Everlasting Terrace, Mountain East.

0: Like, I'm pumped that 64's been released for attending.
1: Which one's 64?
2: It's like, I'm pumped that 63's been released for attending.
1: Which one's 63B?

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1: Mountain Air Control, sir.
0: Mike, so we're back from Lieutenant Parkinson, incident stop, 28 Everlasting Terrace. 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